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Even being a CEO, don't let that money make you. Gonna be some tough times, but God got you. This is a big move.